That's Nicolette Larson. It's 10:30 between now and 11. Queensland food fellow and food consultant Alison Alexander on

0: those are all just reminder. Like my interpretation of the mirror is that the spiritual beings are everywhere, including in you. You can communicate whatever you like. You have such freedom in Japanese spirituality.
1: Some of the most impressive Shinto shrines are dismantled completely every 20 years or so. What's that about?
0: Yes, that is a very old historical tradition. Yeah, there's a big shrine called the Ise Grand Shrine. So what they do is that every 20 years, they dismantle a shrine and rebuild with new materials. Not just the buildings, but also offerings, like, say, the clothes for kami, or items for other items to ride a spiritual horse, or just things like that, or shoes, swords, everything. But it's not just destroying and throw all the things away. It's all recycled. The building's materials, those are used for other shrine to fix or rebuild. And there are two reasons why they do that. And historically, it's based on Tokuwaka, forever young. But it's not celebrating youth. It's changing. But in order to keep the sameness, the youth, quote unquote, you have to change. And that's one reason why. But also that the 20 years, they say, it's a good period to passing along skills, craftsmanship. Because those building a specific Shinto shrines, weaving the materials, those requires the specific skills. It needs to be passing along from master to disciples.
1: So it's a way to keep people's skills, craftspeople's skills.
0: See, yes, that is Tokuwaka. That's forever young because never gets old because it's a passing along, either recycling or handing down. Mm.
1: There's another very old spiritual tradition in Japan which is much less well known to outsiders. What's the meaning of the term Shugendo?
0: Yes, there are three major belief systems in Japan: Shinto, Buddhism, and Shugendo. Shinto it's originated in Japan. Buddhism, it came from foreign country. We adopted it. It's a religion. Shugendo is a mixture of different belief systems: Shinto, Buddhism, and others, including Taoism. And their belief, the system centering around mountains. And the Shugendo practitioners are called Yamabushi. The translations for that is surrender of mountains.
1: Surrender to the mountains if
0: yes.
1: You're a follower of Shugendo. So there aren't temples for Shugendo as such. It's mountains that are the holy places.
0: There are temples. They're temples. So this is the thing that before I said that once again, there's a crystal, the clear separation between state and church in Japan. But boundaries of those belief systems are very blurred. Very blurred. So you find Shinto shrine right next to Buddhist temples or Shugendo temples. Or you can find Shinto shrine inside of Buddhist temple ground, or Shinto shrine venerates Buddhist deity, or the Buddhist temple venerates the Shinto, or Shugendo temples venerate both. So it's a very unique. I never realized it until Western, you guys gave me something that I could compare. In my country, the Japan, the 70% of Japan is

0: is mountains. And the Shigendo, the worldview, basically the sea, the mountains as a spiritual realm, it's another world.
1: You're listening to Conversations with Sarah Kanoski. Hear more conversations anytime on ABC Listen.

0: get to be the princess. You know, she was like, oh, it's going to be me. And it's like, well, no, it wouldn't look good. So we decided to have three princesses.
1: And they of all course.
0: Got stand or walk on parts that was very equal.
1: Yes.
0: But I'm sure it gave her a very, what's the word? Like, she's been very a strong woman all her life, and nobody can push her around like the character in the book.
1: And of course, double yeah. down on that with yeah. the equity around the three princesses. I love that, yeah. Wendy from the Sunshine Coast.
0: I just hope those kids remember it, because I know she does. She's read it to her little one plenty of times, but it just was as a very resonant sort of story in my head whenever I think about it. It was great.
1: It's wonderful how those stories get passed down through the generations, and it just shows how yeah. much they really do embed in our hearts. Wendy, thank you so much for sharing your story and that book as well, because you know what's great about this is that I have a vision. I have a vision, Wendy, that off the back of this conversation, people are going to be going back out to the library. They're going to go to the library and be getting out these kids' books and bringing them back to life for their kids. Wendy from the Sunny Coast, thank you so much for your call this afternoon. At any time, if you want to engage in the conversation, 1300 222 612, it's smack bang on 3:30, which means Michael Bausch has got all of your latest news headlines. Good afternoon, Michael Bausch.
2: Hello there, Mel. Among the stories we're following, emergency crews are searching through the rubble in the southern Philippines after a powerful earthquake. It had a magnitude of 7.8 and was centred off Mindanao's south coast. Homes and buildings have collapsed in General Santos City. It's feared at least three people have died. The Prime Minister has again urged the warring sides in the Middle East to step back after a new wave of Iranian missile attacks on Israel. Anthony Albanese says de-escalation is needed as soon as possible. The family of world-renowned medical researcher Richard Scollier has accepted the Prime Minister's offer of a state funeral. It'll honour the legacy of the 59-year-old who's died from brain cancer. And Queensland Jewish leader Jason Steinberg is among almost 1,000 Australians recognised in today's King's Birthday Honours List. The President of the Jewish Board of Deputies has spent 40 years advocating against racial hatred and the vilification of Jews. He says he's humbled to be appointed a member of the Order of Australia. More news at 4.
1: Thank you very much, Michael Bausch from the ABC Newsroom. It is 4:29 here at 612 ABC Brisbane, and we're going to have more on the life of the extraordinary Professor Scollier for you before we get to the 4 o'clock news. 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
4: Traffic. Crews are on the scene for that crash heading outbound Pacific Motorway just before O'Keefe Street. Greenslopes getting some very heavy delays right back through to Coronation Drive. Also still that crash northbound Lutwyche Road in the left lane just before Newmarket Road at Windsor causing delays. And another crash now in Kedron, westbound Stafford Road is in the left lane just after Albert Terrace. Got emergency roadworks ongoing for Montague Street and West End. It's at the intersection of Jane Street. And in Strathpine, still got those traffic lights spun around. Intersection of Gympie Road and Buckby Street. Just be careful through there. Meantime, the Western Freeway getting about a 5-minute delay into Pilly into Victory Pocket. Got reports of a crash southbound Springwood for the M1. Delays starting to build with that one, and delays northbound Brackenridge for the Gateway. I'm Jason McLean from ATM with all your latest 612 ABC Brisbane traffic.
1: Thank you very much, Jason Hall. Coming up very shortly, the sirens may stop, but the impact doesn't. Now, how you can thank a first responder. That's coming up next. Also, do you love to get out your knitting needles, your crochet hooks? Well, we've got an opportunity for you. This year, the ECCA is celebrating an incredible 150 years. To mark this milestone, we're creating a special 150 ECCA quilt. It's going to be a time capsule of sorts, a soft and cuddly one, capturing your stories and memories from the past 150 years. And we need your help. We're calling on you to craft, knit or sew a 15 by 15 centimetre square, something that represents your connection to the ECCA. I spoke to Max on the weekend from Toowong. He talked about doing a square to represent the bush poets. If you want to get involved, just text QUILT to 0467922612. All the squares will come together into one beautiful, snuggly time capsule, and it'll be on display at a special 150 ECCA exhibition this August.
5: 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Then on Drive with Ellen Fanning, I'll tell you when to ring us up to get your name in the hat. 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
1: Before I let you know how you can thank first responders, we've been talking about favourite children's books. This one on the text line from Sharon. My favourite children's book for my twins was Cleopatra, Silver Wing. It's a story about a butterfly who gets

0: of Stuff the British Doll. There's nothing small about Stuff the British Doll. We only ever do a season every 2 years, and I want to make sure that if we're going to make people wait 2 years for it, it's worth the wait. And it's a beautiful kind of sweeping story of the past with light and shade. And I start with by meeting one of King Charles's former butlers who tries to educate me on how to drink tea properly. Unsurprisingly, I don't quite match royal standard, Mel. Apparently, I'm not quite couth enough.
1: I'm shocked, Mark. I'm shocked.
0: It's

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2: Chris, just about to wrap up the crash. Wynnum Road westbound, just before Manly Road at Tingalpa. A little bit busy there. And got a multi-vehicle crash in Cleveland now. It's westbound on Shore Street West, just after Gordon Street. Delays there also. Slight delays up to the Tindalee Bridge, Centenary Highway. Still quite heavy, Mount Kutha down through Victory Pocket for the Western Freeway. Getting some very busy conditions now on Brunswick Street between Ann Street and Gregory Terrace in the Valley. And very heavy also inbound Riverside Expressway. And outbound through Woolloongabba for the Pacific Motorway. Pacific Motorway both ways, Slass Creek, getting delays.
3: ABC News. Good afternoon. I'm Jessica van Vonderen. The Prime Minister has again urged the warring sides in the Middle East to step back.

natural comedy film starring Bill Murray, Dan Aykroyd, Sigourney Weaver, and Harold Ramis premiered. What was that movie called? Let me give you a little bit of a help. And yes, that does sound exactly like I Want a New Drug by Huey Lewis, who did

0: Reed. What do you think? Is it a banger still, or is it now a clanger? Silverchair and Tomorrow. Gee, it's hard to believe that was 31 years ago. Text 0467 922 612. That's the text number, with either B for banger or C for clanger. If you banger it, we just play it. If it comes up, clanger it, we never play it again. On the evening's program, you get the verdict at about 8:30. Look, something else to find. I had a bit of time on my hands on the weekend, so I created a playlist of all the clangers that you've decided on in the past 2.5 years I've been doing banger or clanger. So if you look up Kelly Higgins Divine clangers on Spotify, you should find it there. So if you want to have a look at all the clangers you've had, except for a couple that just weren't there, for example, Hey Paula by Ernie and Denise wasn't there. I know, it's shocking. I was shocked too. But the vast majority of them are there. You can decide whether people have been harsh. I think they have on occasion. Sometimes you've been spot on too. But a Spotify list with all the clangers there for you. But banger or clanger tonight, 0467 922 612 for Silverchair and Tomorrow.
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0: Joe Jackson, is she really going out with him? The quiz continues in just a tick.
1: In the days of the British Empire, things were taken.
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0: as well. With joining us tonight for American Insiders, Bruce Wolpe, a senior fellow at the US Studies Center, formerly with the Democrats in the US Congress in President Obama's first term. Bruce, good evening to you. Welcome back to Nightlife.
1: Thanks so much, Phil. And again, happy King's birthday. It's a good one.
0: Yeah, well, in some parts of the country, that's true.
1: That's true.
0: Yeah, critics are saying Donald Trump's diplomatic interventions have collapsed across three major global fronts, the Ukraine, Israel, Palestine, Iran, Lebanon. This is despite his assurances of securing peace deals. Current metrics aren't showing any successful resolutions. He's just had a kind of train wreck of an interview with NBC's Meet the Press. In that, he denies that that he ever said that there was no guarantee of war anyway, which I thought was one of his main planks of campaigning. But how did you read it?
1: I read it like you read it. It was a train wreck of an interview. He got really heated. He hates to be confronted with questions he doesn't like. And the issue was, well, you were supposed to be the president that kept us out of wars, but you're in wars. He says, no, I never said that. I didn't campaign on that. Well, I got news for you. He did campaign on it. His critics said he'll start a war, but Trump said during his victory speech in the last election, I'm not going to start a war. I'm going to stop wars. Mm. And Phil, I think you might recall, like 4 or 5 years ago, the

0: That's not bad. A lovely night, and I'm driving home. So
1: did you happen to sing a Billy Joel song, or did someone else sing a Billy Joel song?
0: I did. I sung Sings from an Italian Restaurant. I know my Billy Joel very well.
1: Oh, well, then in that case, the question is, even if it's old junk, what is still rock and roll to me?
0: I think you're looking for hot, funk, cool, punk. Even if it's old junk, it's still rock and roll to me.
1: Very good. So you've had your little sing. Did you just do one song?
0: I did three of them. I did Seat in an Italian Restaurant and... let's see, I did Bridge Over Troubled Water, and what was the third one I did? I think it was Over the Rainbow, Billy Thorpe version.
1: Very good.
0: Good fun.
1: But, you know, I like singing. I've sung in choirs and done different fun singing things just for a bit of fun, but I always get terrified to do karaoke.
0: I must admit, I'm just the opposite. If I get up there and I haven't got the words in front of me, then all of a sudden it gets very tricky, but... A few beers and the words in front of me, I'm away.
1: Everything's good in the world. When I was a youth worker, we did a conference with some Japanese youth workers and they came to have a look at what we did. And we went to a karaoke bar and, like, there wasn't any need for a couple of drinks or anything. Straight out, straight to the books and straight to getting questions in order.
0: Yep. No, they don't muck around, the Asians, mate. I tell you, when it comes to the karaoke, they get serious.
1: They're really serious.
0: Yep, the amount of fights I've seen in Asian karaoke bars because they want the next song, it gets pretty vicious.
1: Fights? Jeez, that's a little bit bigger. Now, the next question is, parasitic critters under your skin. Thank you to that person. Now, you have a what question, an in question, an along question, or a who question? Serious.
0: Yep, the amount of fights I've seen in Asian karaoke bars because they want the next song, it gets pretty vicious.
1: Fights? Jeez, that's a little bit bigger. Now, the next question is, parasitic critters under your skin. Thank you to that person. Now, you have a what question, an in question, an along question, or a who question?
0: Let's try an along question.
1: The along question? Along with the lounge, the kitchen, and dining rooms, name four other rooms that you could be murdered in the Cluedo Mansion.
0: I think you could be murdered in the library.
1: You could be murdered in the library is one.
0: You could be, let's see, the ones you already had there was the kitchen one of those?
1: I had the lounge, the kitchen, and the dining room.
0: Right, let's see, the lounge, the kitchen, the dining room. I think there was a bedroom.
1: There's no bedroom.
0: No bedroom. Oh, no, I've lost it.
1: Thank you, Chris.
0: Thank you very much, Trev. Have a great night.
1: He's done well, though, because he identified the library. There isn't a bedroom to be murdered in. Hello, Tom.
2: Hi, Trev. Which legendary American actor, producer, and filmmaker turns 100 in 2.5 weeks?
1: Now that's pushing it a bit, isn't it? Actor, producer, director.
2: Blazing Saddles, Spaceballs, The Producers.
1: Is he 100?
2: In 2.5 weeks.
1: Gee, Mel Brooks he's done some phenomenal things over that period of time and made some very funny stuff.
2: Yeah. I like Blazing Saddles. I thought The Producers was a bit corny.
1: That was, I remember going to see that at the cinema.
2: Yeah, Zero Mistel and that sort of stuff, yeah.
1: Now, the question is this, along with the lounge, the kitchen and the dining rooms, name four other rooms you could be murdered in the Cluedo Mansion. We've crossed out library.
2: Ballroom.
1: Ballroom, yes.
2: Pantry and laundry.
1: There's no pantry and there's no laundry.
2: Bugger.
1: Thank you. There was a ballroom, though. So we're slowly getting through them. Hello, Anthony.
3: How you going there, Trev?
1: So now, as far as getting murdered in the Cluedo Mansion, we've got the lounge, the kitchen, the dining room, we've got the ballroom, the library. We need two others.
4: Oh, this is a big guess. I'd probably bathroom.
1: Not in the bathroom. Which is a surprise because you would think there would be a bathroom somewhere in the mansion.
4: Yes.
1: But obviously you can't get murdered in it.
4: Mezzanine level.
1: Thank you. No, you can't get murdered in the bathroom, which is a good thing, really, because we don't need to get murdered in the bathroom. Little Brother Trucker, very good.

0: all. And if you don't want me to give the number anymore, then what I suggest is that you call and get this out of the way. 1-300-800-222. If you've worked out the theme, by the way, which it doesn't seem that anybody has at this particular point in time, text it through and you can have a song of your choice. You may choose Roller Derby Queen by Jim Croce if you work out the theme. You may not, because it's up to you to choose the song. But right now, though, we need you to ring up with the answer to this. What is the name of the song that little snippet is from? As I said, there are so many people texting through the answer, which is good, which is nice to see. But we need someone to ring. 1-300-800-222. Don't You Want Me Baby? No, it's not Don't You Want Me Baby. But a good thought. Hello, Nick the Postie. I should ask you, Nick the Postie, which is terrific that you've sent a text, but why didn't you ring? Because it would be nice if you would. Donald has had his second go at the theme, and that's not right either. It's sort of right, but it's not right, because there are a couple of different ones. I'm going to keep on playing it until you ring in with the answer. I should find Roller Derby Queen. Maddie, can you find Roller Derby Queen for me? And we might do that as... I'm not going to say it's a punishment song, because a lot of you may actually like it. No, Marianne, who's from Olney in South Australia. That's not the theme. I can see where you're coming from, because that can be translated into the right answer. But there is one question that goes against that particular theory. So it's a good guess, and it's very similar to the one that Donald gave, but unfortunately it's not the right answer. See, now you're all ringing in, which is really good. I'm not going to say it's too late, but it's good. Hello, Bridget.
1: Hello. It's You'll Always Find Me in the Kitchen at Parties.
0: Oh, very good. That's what it is. I didn't have to give the long version. This was the long version. It was big, that song, for the time, wasn't it?
1: It was indeed. I'm afraid I'm going to have to go because I've got to get moving.
0: Oh, Bridget, there's one question left.
1: Oh, no, I've got to go. See ya.
0: You're good, but Bridget. But. Oh. Rats. Hey, Joe.
2: Yes, I knew it was Jonah Louie.
0: Yeah, well, that's good. But, I mean, you're there by default, but it doesn't matter. We got one question left. Are you ready?
2: Maybe.
0: I'm not sure where Bridget went. She's very in a big hurry. This it is. Here it is. Who was arrested for the murder of his wife despite his claims that he caught a man with a prosthetic arm in the act? Who was arrested for the murder of his wife despite his claims that he caught a man with a prosthetic arm in the act?
2: That I don't know. I'll have to say good night, Trev, and I'll try again another night.
0: Thank you. Oh, I thought we were going to get through it all. You know, within the allocated time slot, which we sort of have an allocated time slot, which isn't really an allocated time slot, but it seems to have happened. Dumped like a hot potato. I was. So this is the last question. Let's get it right, because I'm hankering to talk about exploding beetles. So the question is, who was arrested for the murder of his wife despite his claims that he was caught, that he had caught a man with a prosthetic arm in the act? So who was it? Yes, Paul, that's what I'm looking for. Yes, Harry in the Bay, that's what I'm looking for. Yes, little brother trucker, that's what I'm looking for. Yes, Donald, that's what I'm looking for. Now, all we need is someone to ring up with the answer, which is what we're really looking for, by giving us a ring. Yes, Bobsled. Yes, Kate. All of these people on the money, knowing exactly who this is. All we need is someone to ring, which Murray has. Hello, Murray.
3: Good morning, Trevor.
0: Murray, who was arrested for the murder of his wife despite his claims that he caught a man with a prosthetic arm?

comes to disasters. And Steve, you'd remember back in the day, you'd have a disaster and the Australian Defence Force would come in uniform, boots on the ground and help out. Now, a couple of years ago, the federal government changed its policy and it prefers not to send the ADF in, and instead they prefer to lean on veteran volunteering support. And that comes through an entity called Disaster Relief Australia. Well, I'm really worried about what this even looks like now.

0: I haven't had a conversation
1: Okay.
0: with her, no.
1: All right. All right. Finally, so what is there any indication yet as to how much money councils will be losing, or Queensland will be losing, or what the final split will be according to the federal government plan?
0: Yeah, and look, that's something that we're working through at the moment. Some very early figures, and this is not wholesome, this is not everything, but just one single element of funding, for example, is the counter-disaster operations funding that councils get. And so this isn't the betterment, the really big picture, this isn't personal hardship grants, it's what comes directly to councils to help immediately when their communities are impacted. If you have a look at what happened in 23-24 and then in the 24-25 seasons, local governments claimed around $71 million in counter-disaster operations money. Now, we are worried that even that pocket of money won't be eligible under these new changes that are being proposed.
1: My assumption is you're making representation to the federal government about this now. Is that right?
0: Oh, look, absolutely. So Local Government Association of Queensland, representing all 77 councils, will be taking this up directly with the federal government. We also have a national body, the Australian Local Government Association, who will be as well. This is hugely concerning, especially in Queensland, where we know we are the most disaster-prone state. But, you know, think about New South Wales with Lismore flooding. There are huge concerns about this nationally as to how it will play out. And Queensland stands to be the most exposed, which is why we have to go hard to have this decision reversed.
1: Alison Smith, thank you.
0: Thank you, Steve.
1: Alison Smith is the Chief Executive Officer of the Local Government Association. This half hour, we'll take a look at why it is that local honey producers, as I go to where, are destroying their honey hives. That's coming up this half hour. 1300 222 612 is the phone number. You can have your say on the stories of the day.
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3: Traffic. Quite a few accidents to watch out for. There's one at Burpengary on Yulman Road at the eastbound direction just before the Bruce Highway overpass. Staying on the north side, another crash at Bald Hills Strathpine Road, the eastbound direction before Gympie Arterial Road. And at Kedron, a crash on Gympie Road, the southbound direction after Stafford Road intersection. At South Brisbane, a crash at Clarence Street near Annerley Road intersection. And at Upper Coomera on the M1, an earlier crash northbound direction after Days Road through Upper Coomera. There have been slow traffic on the M1 this morning after an earlier accident. Accident at Logan Lee as well. The Ipswich Motorway is an okay run through Goodna. It is still a little bit slow through the Oxley stretch for the eastbound, and it's a busy run on the Centenary Highway after an earlier crash towards Jindalee. I'm Mark Dransfield from ATN with all the latest 612 ABC Brisbane traffic.
1: Mark, thank you very much. Just a reminder that apparently, according to the ABS, you're less satisfied with life today than you were during the COVID-19 pandemic and the subsequent lockdowns. I'd love to know why this is. Why are you unhappier today, or are you happier now than ever? 1300 222 612 is the phone number. This is something that Bob Catter touched on with me yesterday. I was asking him about the apparent rise in popularity of the One Nation political party. I asked him if he believed the polls. He said yes, and he said this is what's driving it.
4: No, the polls are accurate, but they won't tell you how people will vote ultimately. And I've seen that again and again. So I don't think One Nation, whether people want it or not, I don't think that they'll get anywhere near the outcome the polls would indicate. But by the same token, there will be very serious movement. And I think it represents, in my opinion anyway, you know, that people are just in pain and they're just going to go anywhere. And I don't mean that disparagingly of One Nation, but...
1: Now, you've seen this before, because you saw the initial rise of One Nation in Queensland, then you saw the appearance of Clive Palmer, both of them faded, and One Nation has risen again. What does that reveal? Because I sort of pick up that right around Australia, you know, south of Perth, you're getting the same sort of people who are looking for someone on, I don't know, what is it, the centre-right of politics? What is that? Or is it something else, Bob Catter?
4: I ask people, I probably ask on average 100, maybe 200 people a week, if you're the boss of Australia, what's the first three things you're going to do? Over 80% now are saying people are in pain. They can't make ends meet.
1: Bob Catter, whom I brought you the interview with yesterday. So 1300 triple